very good day to welcome along. Kick Up the 80s it is. I'm Jeff Dorsett in the deck chair for the next 60 minutes. Jay Gale's band and Centrefold, followed by Billy Ocean causing a wave there. Caribbean Queen. So story behind the song comes from Eddie Grant. School Disco, Laura Branigan. Shirley Jenner got a track on from Bob Seger for you. A cover from Another Brother as the Manic Street Preachers do Fiction Factory. A couple of interviews, Klaus Datchler from Johnny H. Jazz and Kevin Rowland, he of course is Dexys. It's all that to come. Right, where's the Human League?

0: Richard, of course, the lead voice for Kajagoogoo. You try saying that one after a few sherbets. Never-ending story written by Giorgio Moroder and recorded there by Lamal.
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0: Just added something by Depeche Mode, but before we get there, three questions for you. Give the answers in about 30 minutes' time. Question number one is a lyric. I want to know the artist and the song. This is the line I'm giving you. I walk into an empty room and my heart goes boom. I walk into an empty room and my heart goes boom. Who is it and what is it? Question number two. Since 1984, what is the name of the backing band of Nick Cave? Since 1984, what's the name of the backing band for Nick Cave? And question number three. Who wrote State of Independence, a big hit for Donna Summer? So who wrote State of Independence, a big hit for Donna Summer? Kick up the 80s it is. It's so-

0: Bringing back the good times, music, fashion, friends, and more. 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Tell us your favorite three songs. You pick them, and Jeff plays them on Kick Up the 80s.
1: Now, it doesn't have to be three. 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

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That's exactly what Shirley Jenner did from Cape Town in South Africa. She wanted a bit of Bob Seger. This is the best.

0: And if you want to do the same as Shirley Jenner's done from Cape Town, all you got to do is drop us a line, chunkyjeff@gmail.com, and I'll play it for you.
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0: And we all remember that infamous Top of the Pops scene, didn't they, with the poster at the back there, Jockey Wilson says, rather than Jackie Wilson says. Next is Midnight Runners.
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0: And this is where we give you a backstory to a particular hit. And this week on Kick Up the 80s, we're going to 1982 for Eddie Grant and Electric Avenue. Made number two in both the UK and the USA from an album called Killer on the Rampage. Now, Electric Avenue, the song, carries a very serious message about race and equality. Electric Avenue is a real place. It's an area in Brixton where I was actually brought up. Named as such as Electric Avenue because it was the first in the street in the area to get electric lights. Unfortunately, Brixton was the setting for riots between police and protesters in 1981. Remember there, down on the streets there is violence, was one of the lines there. Eddie Grant is from Guyana. It got to number two in the UK in January, but in the USA, it didn't chart until July, mainly due to MTV, who put it on high rotation.

0: Electric Avenue. Hi, this is Eddie Grant, and you're listening to Jeff Dorsett.
1: Thanks very much indeed, Eddie. Right, okay, now this is a great song. It's called Behind the Mask, and I'll tell you, it was done by Eric Clapton, but this is a great version by the drummer from America called Greg Phillygames. Hope you like it. Got a riff and a half this has.

Seriously, does it get any better than this? Great Philly games behind the mask. Plan on kick up the 80s. Right, this is where we give you a feature here, cover from another brother, with a modern day artist doing a cover of something that was originally a hit in the 80s. It was a one hit wonder for Fiction Factory and Feels Like Heaven, but this time it's done by James Dean Bradfield and the Manic Street Preachers, as they do Fiction Factory.

0: That's the cover from another brother. Manic Street Preachers does Fiction Factory. Right, just in front of an interview with Johnny H. Jazz. Before we get there, let's give the answer to the quiz. Hopefully you got 3 out of 3. Question number 1 was a lyric. I want to know the artist and the song. The line I gave you, I walk into an empty room and my heart goes boom. Who is it? What is it? It's Eurythmics. There Must Be an Angel. Question number 2. Since 1984, what's the name of the backing band of Nick Cave? It is Nick Cave and the Bad Seeds. And question number 3. Who wrote State of Independence, the big hit for Donna Summer? It was written by the combination of Vangelis and John Anderson out of Yes. So if you got that and Bad Seeds for Nick Cave and Eurythmics, There Must Be an Angel, give yourselves a nice little pat on the back. Right, interview with Johnny H. Jazz, the lead player, Clark Datchler. And I want to ask him very much about inspirations. Who were the first band that you went and saw and that gave you extra impetus as well in terms of new music coming out and more inspiration?
1: Well, the first band that I saw live was ABBA in 1977. Mm-hmm. So I was a young lad, 13, I guess.
0: Yeah.
1: And that was in a time when it was an absolute crime to admit to your mates that you were into ABBA. Now, it seems like everyone who criticized them in the past are lauding them now. It's very odd. Mm-hmm. I always liked ABBA. But, I mean, that happened to be the first gig. I mean, I think... who did I see after that? I went through a phase of seeing the Earth, Wind & Fire, the Commodores, the Crusaders. Yeah. I was in, you know, kind of a
0: soul feel, yeah,
1: scene. Yeah, yeah. But I was also into rock music. I mean, so it all influenced me. To me, if I liked the song, I didn't care what genre it was. I didn't care what the artist looked like. I liked the song, and the song spoke to me, and that was what was most important to me. And that's kind of how I also saw myself. I was a songwriter. I didn't really want to write for other people. I wanted to write for myself, but my main skill was songwriting. Yeah.

0: 1988, my number one in America. Shattered Dreams, Johnny H. Jazz. Right, sick in our interviews. Now, we actually played one of their songs a little bit earlier, Jackie Wilson Says, but this is an interview I did with Kevin Rowland talking about influences and particularly horn sections and brass. That makes a wonderful sound. Trombones and saxophones, fantastic stuff to have that brass.
1: Yeah, I've always liked brass, you know, I always liked soul music, always liked brass. My brother was big into Blood, Sweat and Tears in Chicago in the early 70s, and they were playing. They had a lot of brass, and I like a brass section. And I like a big band around me. I've always felt more safe and secure with a big band, you know. I always liked soul music where it was very well arranged with brass and strings, you know what I mean?
0: Yeah.

0: Tell you what, that's wonderful. Taken from an album, Searching for the Young Soul Rebels, Dexys Midnight Runners doing Johnny Johnson and the Bandwagons, Breaking Down the Walls of Heartache.
1: Hi, brothers! And hi, sisters! Okay, with a whole bunch of hand-clapping, foot-stomping, funky butt...
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0: right there. Right, and what we're going to do is go out with this one as our school disco from Laura Branigan.

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0: 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What's their number? 01227 39. Missed it.
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His brand new single.

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1: It's the dude that thinks he's in the 70s.
2: Can you dig it?
1: Jeff Dorsett, Supersonic 70s. 70s.

So welcome along, Supersonic 70s is. I'm Jeff Dorsey, going to be your pilot of the airways for the next 60 minutes. Owner with the Jags and Back of My Hand. What a good song that is. Hope you enjoyed it. And Free and A Little Bit of Love. Written, of course, by bass player Andy Fraser. So we've got some Roxy Music, some Straubs, Ronnie Lane, Slim Chance. School Days track comes from Nick Lowe, a double decker involving Deep Purple. Cover from Another Brother. These guys out of Australia, the Hindley Streets, doing Dire Straits. Bit of glam rock as well for Andy Pullin. Couple of interviews coming your way. Ralph McTilbert talking about Mud. Yeah, and author Rupert Cree talking about David Bowie. And if you want to get in touch, please do so. The email is chunkygeff, chunkygeoff at gmail.com. Anything to do with the 70s. Now, when's Dave Cousins when you need him? These are the Straubs going with Lay Down. Playing on Supersonic 70s. Hope we find you in good shape. Jeff in the deck chair for 60 minutes.

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2: This is where we give you a backstory to a particular hit. And this particular week on Supersonic 70s, we're going to 1979 and Angel Eyes by Roxy Music. Made number four in the UK singles charts for an album called Manifesto. Written by Brian Ferry and saxophonist Andy Mackay, it's a real sophisticated song describing a woman's gaze that has spiritual powers. It's the third single to taken off the Manifesto album. It was originally written as a rock-driven song, but they turned it into a glossy disco version, which was in keeping with things that were going on at the time, and it became a big hit in the clubs. Believe it or not, Luther Vandross is doing backing vocals, and with music television on the rise, this was a big success for Roxy Music. So the story behind the song, 79 and Angel Eyes.

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1: All right, time to turn over some grey matters, see what you know about the 70s. Three questions for you, give the answers in about 30 minutes' time. Question one is a lyric, one of the artist and the song. The line I'm giving you, am I strong enough to see it through, go crazy for what I do? Am I strong enough to see it through, go crazy for what I do? Who's the artist and what is the song? Question number two, you've got a three-way chance on this one. In 1970, which was the city where Jimi Hendrix died? Was it Los Angeles, Paris or London? In 1970, which was the city where Jimi Hendrix sadly died? Was it LA, Paris or London? And question number three, 1970, Father and Son was a big hit for whom? 1970 was a big hit for whom? Now, when Ronnie Lane decided to leave the Faces, Rod Stewart sarcastically said to him, you've got little to no chance, and I'm going to call you Slim Chance. Slim to none. Ronnie Lane, Slim Chance, and how come?

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1: Bringing back the good times, music, fashion, friends and more. Time to remember your school days. Tell us your favorite three songs. You pick them and Jeff plays them on Supersonic 70s.
0: Yeah, no, it doesn't have to be three. It could be one, two or three, as long as it's remembering your school days. Maybe you're in junior school or high school, college or university, and a song comes on the radio from the 70s and you think, that takes me all the way back to that particular school in that particular form that I was at. And all you've got to do is drop me a line. It's the same email for all the requests, and specifically school days, SKOOLDAZE, and send it to Chunky Jeff, chunkygeoff@gmail.com. Do it today, school days, and it comes this week from Nick Lowe.

0: rock at his very best. He's originally part of a band called Brinsley Swartz. That's a solo thing from Nick Lowe. And it's that School Days track. Get involved. Think about your school days and something you heard from the 70s when it comes on the radio and you think, I was in that particular class, and send it on an email, chunkyjeff@gmail.com. That would be good.
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2: I don't believe it. Don't touch me. Hey, Ray. Hey, Sugar. Tell them who we are.
3: Well, we're big rock singers. We got golden fingers, and we're loved everywhere we go.
2: That sounds like us.
3: We sing about beauty, and we sing about truth at 10,000.

0: another one, especially for Andy Pullin, who's a huge fan of glam rock there. The one with the Sweet, a number two hit in the 70s with Hellraiser.
1: Music. It's another double decker with Jeff Dorsett.
0: Right, now this is where we do a feature here, a double decker. Now it could be any form of connection. It could be two involving the same songwriter. It could be two involving the same artist, as it is here. And all you've got to do is piece two songs together with some form of connection in the 70s. This particular week we are going to go with two by Deep Purple. But if you think of a thing for next week, all you've got to do is drop us an email, chunkyjeff@gmail.com. Mark it double decker. So two by Deep Purple, starting with Woman from Tokyo and then Strange Kind of Woman.

this week's Double Decker on Supersonic 70s. And it could be any form of connection. It could be two involving a month, it could be two involving a word, or the same composer, or two by the same artist, as it was there with Deep Purple. And we were Woman from Tokyo, and indeed Strange Kind of Woman. And pick them out, two songs connected from the 70s, and send it an email, chunkyjeff@gmail.com. Now here's something a little bit unusual. Turn out to be a one-hit wonder in the end from 1978. They're called Yellow Dog. And Just One More Night.

0: Stick it up, please stick a good excuse, please stay just one more night. Oh, let me stay a squeezer, please let me stay just one more night. Oh, could I stick it up, please stay, I wash up the dishes, let me stay, I make up the bed, yeah, please won't you let me stay, I take out the garbage, please. Please, one more.
1: Do you remember that? Yellow Dog and Just One More Night. Just something a little bit different. Right, let's give you the answer to the quiz. These are the three answers hopefully you were looking for. Question number one is a lyric. I want to know the artist and the song. This was the line I gave you. Am I strong enough to see it through? Go crazy for what I do. Who is it and what is it? It's a Bee Gees song for Yvonne Elliman. And if I can't have you, Yvonne Elliman was the answer to number one. Question number two, in 1970, had a three-way chance on this one. Which city was where Jimi Hendrix sadly died? Was it Los Angeles, Paris, or London? The answer, C, London. And question number three, 1970, Father and Son was a hit for whom? We're talking Cat Stevens. So Cat Stevens, Father and Son, and Jimi Hendrix, the answer was London, and Yvonne Elliman, If I Can't Have You. If you got that, give yourselves a nice little pat on the back. Now, first our interviews here. Ralph McTell, of course, famous as Streets of London, talking very much about being kept off the top spot by mud. Streets of London has been covered by over 200 artists. It made number two in 7th of December 1974 on the singles charts. Who was at number one and kept you at two?
2: It was a local band, actually, from Mitcham called Mud. And it was...
1: Tiger Feet?
2: No, it was...
1: Lonely This Christmas.
2: It's going to be Lonesome This Christmas.
1: Lonely This Christmas.
2: Lonely This Christmas. I was saying, you know, it's. I'm often asked if I ever get tired of singing the song. I said, no, I'm happy with number two. It was fine.
1: Yes.
2: I said, I've been singing Streets of London ever since, and I always get into it. I said it might have felt a lot different if it was Lonely This Christmas I'd had to sing every night for the next 40 years.
1: I know.
2: And no putting them down, because they were great guys.
1: Yes,
2: I met them on a couple of occasions, yeah. You know.

0: Yeah, that's the Boys Adam Mitchum led, of course, by Les Gray there. And pinpointed there by Ralph McTell from the days of Streets of London. Right, second one up here is an interview with author Rupert Creed, who's written a great book all about Mick Ronson and David Bowie. So Tina's going to like this one here. And talking very much here about the days of Spiders from Mars. And I thought we'd slip in this interview. Who came up with the Spiders from Mars title?
1: That's a very good question, actually, Jeff. I think it was Bowie. I'm pretty sure it was Bowie.
0: Yeah.
1: What Bowie wanted was to create a sort of gang. So they'd all been pretty influenced by Clockwork Orange,
0: yeah,
1: which I can remember seeing as a teenager, you know, when I grew up in Brighton.
0: Yeah.
1: And it had a very powerful impact of this sense of a gang on stage. So that was influencing Bowie, and I think the Spiders, who were all Hall lads, pretty much, although Woody was from Driffield, just up the road.
0: Yeah, somewhere. Just down the road, yeah.
1: I think they all felt, we want to be Bowie's backing gang on stage, and the idea of the Spiders from Mars,
0: yeah,
1: captured their imagination. Of course, when they realised what Bowie wanted,
0: the dressing up, yeah. Wow.
1: There was a little bit of friction for a while there until, of course, it all became phenomenally successful.
0: Yes.
1: And they just rode along on that wave of Bowie.

Road Roller. Brian Adams is this week's Road Roller. Roll with the Punches. His brand new single.

And a very good day to welcome along Kick Up the 80s it is. I'm Jeff Dorsett in the deck chair for the next 60 minutes. Jay Gale's band and Centrefold, followed by Billy Ocean causing a wave there. Caribbean Queen. So story behind the song comes from Eddie Grant. School Disco, Laura Branigan. Shirley Jenner got a track on from Bob Seger for you. A cover from Another Brother as the Manic Street Preachers do Fiction Factory. A couple of interviews, Klaus Datchler from Johnny H. Jazz and Kevin Rowland, he of course is Dexys. It's all that to come. Right, where's the Human League?

0: Originally, of course, the lead voice for Kajagoogoo. You try saying that one after a few sherbets. Never-ending story written by Giorgio Moroder and recorded there by Lamal.
1: Premiership Pop Quiz. Now, here's Jeff Dorsett.
0: Just added something by Depeche Mode, but before we get there, three questions for you. Give the answers in about 30 minutes' time. Question number one is a lyric. I want to know the artist and the song. This is the line I'm giving you. I walk into an empty room and my heart goes boom. I walk into an empty room and my heart goes boom. Who is it and what is it? Question number two. Since 1984, what is the name of the backing band of Nick Cave? Since 1984, what's the name of the backing band for Nick Cave? And question number three. Who wrote State of Independence, a big hit for Donna Summer? So who wrote State of Independence, a big hit for Donna Summer? Kick up the 80s it is.

0: 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Tell us your favorite three songs. You pick them, and Jeff plays them on Kick Up the 80s.
1: Now, it doesn't have to be three. It could be one, two, or three, as long as you've got a good story to go with it and reminding you of the class you're in the year, and whatever it was, and the town you were in at the time. School days it is. Pick a track out, as long as it's from the 80s, mark it School Days, SKLLDAZE, and send it on an email to chunkyjeff@gmail.com. 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

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That's exactly what Shirley Jenner did from Cape Town in South Africa. She wanted a bit of Bob Seger. This is the best.

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0: And we all remember that infamous Top of the Pops scene, didn't they, with the poster at the back there, Jockey Wilson Says, rather than Jackie Wilson Says. 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
0: Now, this is where we give you a backstory to a particular hit, and this week on Kick Up the 80s, we're going to 1982 for Eddie Grant and Electric Avenue, made number two in both the UK and the USA, from an album called Killer on the Rampage. Now, Electric Avenue, the song, carries a very serious message about race and equality. Electric Avenue is a real place. It's an area in Brixton where I was actually brought up. Named as such as Electric Avenue because it was the first in the street in the area to get electric lights. Unfortunately, Brixton was the setting for riots between police and protesters in 1981. Remember there, down on the streets there is violence, was one of the lines there. Eddie Grant is from Guyana. It got to number two in the UK in January, but in the USA, it didn't chart until July, mainly due to MTV, who put it on high rotation.

0: Electric Avenue. Hi, this is Eddie Grant, and you're listening to Jeff Dorsett.
1: Thanks very much indeed, Eddie. Right, okay, now this is a great song. It's called Behind the Mask, and I'll tell you, it was done by Eric Clapton, but this is a great version by the drummer from America called Greg Philigames. Hope you like it. Got a riff and a half this has.

Seriously, does it get any better than this? Greg Philly Games, Behind the Mask. Plan on Kick Up the 80s. Right, this is where we give you a feature here, cover from another brother, with a modern day artist doing a cover of something that was originally a hit in the 80s. It was a one hit wonder for Fiction Factory and Feels Like Heaven, but this time it's done by James Dean Bradfield and the Manic Street Preachers as they do Fiction Factory.

0: past the cover from another brother. Manic Street Preachers does Fiction Factory. Right, just in front of an interview with Johnny H. Jazz. Before we get there, let's give the answer to the quiz. Hopefully you got 3 out of 3. Question number 1 was a lyric. I want to know the artist and the song. The line I gave you, I walk into an empty room and my heart goes boom. Who is it? What is it? It's Eurythmics. There Must Be an Angel. Question number 2, since 1984, what's the name of the backing band of Nick Cave? It is Nick Cave and the Bad Seeds. And question number 3, who wrote State of Independence, the big hit for Donna Summer? It was written by the combination of Vangelis and John Anderson out of Yes. So if you got that and Bad Seeds for Nick Cave and Eurythmics, There Must Be an Angel, give yourselves a nice little pat on the back. Right, interview with Johnny H. Jazz, the lead player, Clark Datchler. And I want to ask him very much about inspirations. Who were the first band that you went and saw and that gave you extra impetus as well in terms of new music coming out and more inspiration?
1: Well, the first band that I saw live was ABBA in 1977. Mm-hmm. So I was a young lad, 13, I guess.
0: Yeah.
1: And that was in a time when it was an absolute crime to admit to your mates that you were into ABBA. Now, it seems like everyone who criticized them in the past are lauding them now. It's very odd. Mm-hmm. I always liked ABBA. But, I mean, that happened to be the first gig. I mean, I think... who did I see after that? I went through a phase of seeing the Earth, Wind & Fire, the Commodores, the Crusaders. Yeah. I was in, you know, kind of a
0: soul feel, yeah.
1: Scene. Yeah, yeah. But I was also into rock music. I mean, so it all influenced me. To me, if I liked the song, I didn't care what genre it was. I didn't care what the artist looked like. I liked the song, and the song spoke to me, and that was what was most important to me. And that's kind of how I also saw myself. I was a songwriter. I didn't really want to write for other people. I wanted to write for myself, but my main skill was songwriting. Yeah.

0: 1988, my number one in America. Shattered Dreams, Johnny H. Jazz. Right, sick in our interviews. Now, we actually played one of their songs a little bit earlier, Jackie Wilson Says, but this is an interview I did with Kevin Rowland talking about influences and particularly horn sections and brass. That makes a wonderful sound. Trombones and saxophones, fantastic stuff to have that brass.
1: Yeah, I've always liked brass, you know. I always liked soul music, always liked brass. My brother was big into Blood, Sweat and Tears in Chicago in the early 70s, and they were playing. They had a lot of brass, and I like a brass section. And I like a big band around me. I've always felt more safe and secure with a big band, you know. I always liked soul music where it was very well arranged with brass and strings, you know what I mean?
0: Yeah.

0: Tell you what, that's wonderful. Taken from an album, Searching for the Young Soul Rebels, Dexys Midnight Runners doing Johnny Johnson and the Bandwagons, Breaking Down the Walls of Heartache.
1: Hi, brothers!
2: And hi, sisters!
1: Okay, with a whole bunch of hand-clapping, foot-stomping, funky butt...
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0: Right, and what we're going to do is go out with this one as our school disco from Laura Branigan.

0: action is.
1: Check it out. We got action with the one and only Stan Mary. Mercy, Mr. Percy.

excuse me. Hello, and welcome along to the show. That's the Stanberry Show, by the way. Don't turn over. It's the one you're supposed to listen to. Anyway, just kick things off then with the band from Belgium called Soul Sister. Very happy song to start off with, and it was The Way Your Heart. Way to Your Heart. Got to get that first mistake in the first couple of songs, or I just can't function otherwise. Very Motown-y sort of background song, that. And it was their only hit in 1989. Anyway, what have we got for you? We got Phil Collins, Mick Jackson, Tina Turner, the Stable Singers, R.E.M., Bob and Marcia, Hadaway and Culture Club. Chatty Thing is Calvin Harris and Rihanna. Lighthouse Family, Candy Staton, the Heptones, Womack and Womack. And in the coffee break we have Yusuf, Cat Stevens, Simon and Garfunkel and Cool and the Gang. Hope you're going to enjoy all the music, because that's what it's all about. It's a warm welcome to you. Gotta start you off happy. Here we go.

0: You know? Every now and then, I think you might like to hear something from us. Nice and easy. There's just one thing.
1: Job down in the city.
0: You see, we never,

0: rough. But we're going to take the beginning of this song and do it easy. But then we're going to do the finish. Rough.
1: Proud Mary.
0: It's the way we do.
1: Burning.
0: Proud Mary. And we roll.

Alrighty, what did you have then? You just had Tina Turner. So let's have a bit of a backing music, shall we? Yeah, okay. And that song was called Proud Mary, originally recorded by Creedence Clearwater Revival. That's easy for me to say. The lady was born in 1939. What about that then? Yeah. She's now a Swiss national, even though she was born in America. She lives over there, obviously, for tax reasons. I do as well. I live between there and Monte Carlo's, my two favourite places I live, yeah. Yeah, right, Stan. Okay, let's get on with it. And, of course, above that, we had Mick Jackson and Weekend. And a great old song then from Phil Collins, You Can't Hurry Love. We all know about that, yeah. That was originally done, of course, by the Supremes on Tamla Motown.

0: right. That was REM for you. And they were losing their religion. Not going to even go into that. What do they always say in the when you have a drink in the pub, your dad takes you the first time? Right, number one, you got, my dad didn't talk in a northern accent. Number one, son. I won his number one, son. I was his third, actually. You've always got to have enough money in your pocket to buy your own, or you don't come and have a drink with me. And the second is, you never, ever talk about politics and religion. I knew I'd get to the religion part in the end. And above that, we have the fantastic Staples Singers, and I'll take you there. I'll take you all the way with the best music, I promise you. Full money-back guarantee.
1: Well, you a sound boy. Mix that up a little bit and a little sweeter. Make the people them get nicer, quicker. Ah!

0: Oh, nice one. That was Culture Club. And do you really want to hurt me? No, no, no. That was George Alan O'Dowd. Boy George, of course. With Culture Club, 1961 he was born. Not his fault. That got a number two in the UK charts in 1982. And above that we had Hadaway, What Is Love? Well, we won't go into that one, eh? And a little bit of reggae, Bob and Marcia, to be young, gifted and black.
1: Hey, make your back crack, put some cut in your strut and some pride in your stride. Stan Berry's on the case.
2: 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Bye.

nice one there from the Lighthouse family, and they were high. Well, okay. Wasn't everybody those days? Anyway, Calvin Harris and Rihanna above that in the fabulous double duo. And this is What You Came For, they were singing about. That was a charty little thing. Won't be long now, heading up towards the coffee break. You're with Stanberry on your national and international radio station. Hopefully you're listening in on your smart speaker or your Alexa. Quality is just so much better.

Okay. Womack and Womack in Teardrops. We don't want any of that today. No tears. No tears. They were big in the 80s and 90s. They got to number one with that particular song, number three, I'm sorry, in 1988 with Teardrops. And before that, a wonderful bit of reggae from the Heptones, a song called Suspicious Minds. Yes, you had heard it before. Of course, it was Mr. Elvis Presley back in the day. And above that, our golden oldie, Candy Staten, or even Staten, depending where you are, if you're across the pond. And those young hearts, they run so free. And she's a Barbie girl, you know.

0: I'm so sorry I didn't warn you about the coffee break coming up, but I hope you relaxed in those three wonderful songs. And at the top of it, we had Yusuf, which is Cat Stevens, or was Cat Stevens. Changed his name for some reason. And the song was called Wild World. Then the wonderful Simon and Garfunkel, Bridge Over Troubled Water. That stayed at number one for like 7-8 weeks. It was unbelievable. Great song. And I'm playing that. That's going out to my lovely Lisa. Because without her help, I just wouldn't be in the top 10 of all DJs of all time. Thanks, Lisa. And then finished off with Cool and the Gang and a song called Cherish. Isn't she lovely? Stand by, we're in the second hour.
1: What's that lipstick taste of?
2: Woman, Stanley. Woman.

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Fancy being James Bond, eh? Yeah. For a day, yo. Anyway, what do we have then? We had Mr. Top of the three. We had Mr. Edwin Starr. He was born in 1942. Yeah, you know what I was going to say. Motown star, of course, Edwin Starr.

0: So at the top of the duo, you just had the Pioneers. Buffalo Soldier. And their song was called Let Your Love, Let Your Yeah Be Yeah. Nothing to do with love in that one, no. I get so excited, my tongue starts doing it before I'm ready. And then the wonderful Paul Simon of Simon & Garfunkel, of course, which you've already had one of them, but he was on his own singing that one. And he said, you can call me Al. You can call me Stan, if you like. Yeah, that'd be good. Buffalo Soldier.
1: Hello there. This is Tom Bulleton here. Now I'm giving it a spin to pick out one of Stanberry's Facebook friends.

0: Thank you very much at the top of the trio. We just had Tom Bowler Tom come in. Good old Tom Bowler Tom. He's back. Hey! And Tom Bowler Tom said it like it was, and our Facebook friends are not just friends as well, relatives. I know I shouldn't, but you know, you've got to now and again. So the last one you just heard was Kim Wilde and You Came. That's very kind of him. Nice singer, Kim Wilde. And above that, going out to our Natalie and Steve Lewis, hailing out of Newport. Natalie got a little message, Steve. Happy anniversary, darling. Yeah, happy anniversary to my wonderful Steve Lewis. 31 years. He's not 31, but they've been married 31 years. And they're still hanging on in there, baby. Have a great anniversary, you two. See you soon. Bye-bye. And above that, we have the Commonards. And don't leave me this way. She's not going to. He's not going to. Happy days.
1: It's a Northern Soul classic. Classic. Classic.
2: Tonight with you, for the first time, I have learned what my lips are for. And darling, now that I've kissed you,

0: Okay, nice couple for you that time. We had Tavares and Who Done It? I'm Not Telling You. And before that, the Northern Soul Classic, and really was, Jimmy Radcliffe and Long After Tonight Is All Over. Massive hit in the North, in the Wigan Casino and places like that. 1965. Okay, we're coming up now to the wonderful, wonderful Motown montage. Stand by.
1: Tam Tam Tam La Motown.

Well, that'd be your lot, you see. Just doesn't last 5 minutes. Seems like 5 minutes to me. Okay, that was the Motown montage you just heard. The wonderful Al Gaines and Diana Ross. I'm going to slip another one in, I think, in a minute. Before they cut me off in my prime. So listen, till I see you next time, have a great time if you can. From East Danbury. Bye-bye for now. Bye-bye.

0: Freddie and the Dreamers, you were made for me. Good morning. Welcome along to Saturday Live here on the Big L. Can you remember a few weeks ago when we did Saturday Live, I had to shoot off at 9 o'clock? Yeah? I've got to do that again today, unfortunately. So part two is cardboard, but I'm here in the studio.
1: The heart and soul of rock and roll, Big L.
0: Gene Pitney.

That's Gene Pitney, the man who shot Liberty Valance here on Big L International. Well, once again, a very good morning. Welcome along to Saturday Live. Here, this one here last week was I because of work commitments and things. I shall be here next week. I won't be here the week after due to an early start again. I've got to be down in Kent in 2 weeks' time on Saturday. So, yeah, I'm here for the next 2 weeks.

There we go. That's an Aquamai Sharona here on the Big L. 21 minutes after 8 o'clock. Okay. Are you ready? Are you ready? Are you ready?

0: There you go. What we turned upside down, inside out. Now, this morning, we will reveal the upside down, inside out. It's the mystery tune. We'll be revealing that before 9 o'clock because I have to be gone at 9 o'clock this morning. I didn't have anything on this morning, but you know, things happen. So, if you know what it is, let me know. Studio at bigrradio.co.uk or 1255 808 113. Back in a moment.
1: Oh, there's an electrician. Just what I want. What's the number? 01227 39. Ah! Missed it.
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There we go, that's a mystery tune here on Big L on this Saturday morning. If you know, let me know. It's the Eagles on the Big L now. I haven't played this in a while. It's called Wasted Time.

That's the Beach Boys all summer long. Well, today is National Sowing Day. National Weed Your Garden today. Weed Your Garden Day. Not today. Yeah, well, yeah, it's today. Weed Your Garden today. I can't weed my garden. I've already weeded my garden. I've got nothing to do in the garden. It's the Rolling Stones.

That's Rolling Stones, Let's Spend the Night Together. Got a couple of requests to play this morning. First one's for John and Marilyn. They like the Eagles, Lion Eyes. To remind them of the time they saw the Eagles. And I've got a choice of songs from Dave in Bristol, and I'm going to choose this middle song out of those, 1967. I Think We're Alone Now. I think that was released not long after Tommy James did his version, actually, but we'll do that after this.

0: There we go. That's today's mystery tune. If you know what that is, feel free to let me know here on the Big L.
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Here we go, Dusty Springfield, All I See Is You, 1966, 60 years old. My late brother would have been 58 today. There we are. Now, we played you this morning this. Upside!

No, the first two with the correct answer today was Zoran and Vera. Well done to you. Just seconds later, we had David and Trina with the correct answer today. Well done to you. Charles on the phone, well done to you this morning. Dave in Bristol with the correct answer this morning. And who else did we get? John and Marilyn at Toten with the correct answer today. So everybody in with the correct answer. Elton John and Kiki D, of course, Don't Go Breaking My Heart. That was rather easy, wasn't it? This I was just having a look at a couple of other ones, and one I made for our sister station, you know, she plays a lot more newer stuff, was this one. Would you have known what that would have been? Yes, no? That was Survivor's Eye of the Tiger. So I make slightly newer ones for our sister station when we go live on our sister station. But anyway, unfortunately, that's where I have to leave it this morning. Because I've got to go to work now. So, yeah. I had a phone call yesterday afternoon. Could I help out on the job? So I said, yeah, I can do that. Holiday incoming and everything else. But there we are. I've put together lots of great songs for part two of the show this morning. So I hope you are going to stick around for those. Back tomorrow afternoon, you know, just great songs on a Sunday up and down the Big Ears between 3 and 6 today. So I'll let you know what's happening here on Big Ear a little bit later on. I'm going to play you that song in full now anyway. Don't Go Breaking My Heart. Elton John and Kiki D. Today's mystery tune on the Big Owl.

Kinks here on the Big Elf Tider waiting for you. Good morning. Welcome to Saturday Cardboard now. Unfortunately, I have to record the next hour due to having to go out and do some work.

That's Junior Campbell with Sweet Illusion. So once again, a very good morning. Welcome to part two of the show. It's Saturday, not live now. We've done the live bit. We've done everything, but it's Saturday, not live now. I honestly thought I'd be here this morning, but had a call yesterday afternoon about a job. So yes, that's what I'm doing. Had to be on the road now, so I listened to myself in the van, you see. So there we go. It's 10cc, People in Love, here on Big L.

0: That's Linda's Farm running for home here on the Big L. We have our Decades feature coming up very shortly.
1: Oh, there's an electrician. Just what I want. What's the number? 01227 39. Ah! Missed it.
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8: 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Thank you.

Stevie Wonder's Master Blaster jamming. Decades time now on the Big L. It's the zeros today. Number ones on this day in 1960, 1970 and 1980. The first two we're playing for you have got something in common. Anyway, 7 weeks at the top of the charts for Cathy's Clown.

That's Cathy Sklar and the Everly Brothers. Now we jump another decade. We find Mungo Jerry at number one with In the Summertime. What on earth could they have in common with the Everlys? Well, they spent 7 weeks at number one at the top of the charts with this song as well.

0: philosophy. Sing along with us, dee dee dee dee dee.
1: So, Mungo Jerry in the Summertime, 7 weeks at the top of the chart. Same as the Everly's Cathy's Clown, 7 weeks at the top of the chart. This one only spent 3 weeks at the top of the chart. It knocked off the chart Johnny Logan's Eurovision winning song, What's Another Year, which made number one. And that spent 2 weeks at the top of the chart. So he was Irish, of course, won the Eurovision Song Contest. And then the following year, when it was held in Ireland, it was won by Bucks Fizz. Don McLean with the fame, this song, his song that was made famous in Only Fools and Horses, Quiet. That knocked this one off the top spot after 3 weeks. This is MASH with the theme from MASH. And in brackets, Suicide is Painless.

That's MASH, theme from MASH. When I was doing hospital radio at the time in the very late 70s, early 80s, when that came in a chance, we were told we couldn't play it because of the lyrics, but there we are. We'll do another Decades feature next week here on The Big L.

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1966 on the Big L Fab 500 chart. That's Wilson Pickett, Mustang Sally. I got to be honest, I prefer the Commitments version of Mustang Sally. Yesterday evening, I went out yesterday evening at round about 10 to 8. I need to nip to the co-op just to get a few little bits and bobs ready for taking with me today. And it was 23 degrees yesterday evening at 10 to 8. In the sunshine, it felt really, really warm, and yeah, it looks like we're gonna have a very warm weekend. It's the Nolans.

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0: Danny's next on the Big L. Lunchtime show at 12, Julian at 2, Rick at 5, Chart Show with Danny again at 6. Frank will be along at 7 o'clock this evening. So whatever you are up to, have a fantastic Saturday. I'll be playing you some great songs on a Sunday from 3 o'clock tomorrow after Frank's show. I'll catch you then. Have a great weekend, whatever you're up to.

0: Good morning, goedemorgen. Bonjour, good morning. And thanks to Simon. He's back tomorrow on the Big Owl. Traffic and Paper Sun 1967. 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At the moment the sun is shining here, but it's cloudy. And some showers from time to time as well. And temperature is only 70 centigrade today. 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I will play them all for you. Welcome to the show. The Yardbirds next, and Still I'm Sad.
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0: Yardbirds, Still I'm Set. Good morning, John and Tom and Linda and Nico in Antwerp, Sylvia in Amsterdam, Katerina in Menen and Henk in Rotterdam and Leo in Ostend, Patricia Lukic in Munich in Germany and Anita in Epsom. Lyric line competition number one for today. Pass me by some sunny day. What's this song who sings it? You think you know the answer? 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Pass me by some sunny day. Who are we looking for and what's the title of the song?
1: 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Happy! Thank goodness it's fun with me.
0: George Harrison, Body's Life, from the album All Things Must Pass from 1970.

Monkees, a little bit me, a little bit you. Hello, Peter Vichy, Munich. Two songs for you all the way. Eagles, Take It to the Limit. And Creedence Clearwater Revival in Lodi.

Eagles and Take It to the Limit. Good morning to Charmaine and George in South Africa, and to Roger and Tony in the sunny London. Hope you're all doing fine. Creedence Clearwater Revival next on Big Hill International with Lodi. Also good morning John Hatch in Corrie in Lancashire, and to Katerina in Menen in Belgium.

0: Oh, there's an electrician. Just what I want. What's the number? 012739... Ah! Missed
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9: On Saturday morning on the dot, the sun was up, but Fred was not. He found his kids had scoffed the lot. They'd eaten all the cornflakes. Well, you can't blame them, really. Kellogg's Sunshine Cornflakes are so good to eat that all the family love them, and so easy to serve. Just add milk and sugar, and you've got Britain's most popular sunshine breakfast. But all Fred got was an empty bowl.
10: "Who's eating all the cornflakes?" he said. But his wife said, "Come on, it's Saturday. You can do the washing up. I'm off to the shops." And Fred said, "Well, while you're at it, for goodness sake, buy another packet of Kellogg's cornflakes."
11: Jones and Sons, I-class family grocers here.
12: Hello, darling. Look, I'm having a wine and sandwich party. Can you send me some bread?
11: Certainly, madam. Yes, you've been wanting mother's brine. Yeah, very tasty bread. A loaf of good food makes lovely sandwiches.
12: Oh, now, sweetheart, I want this party to be a real swinger. Will Mother's Pride go with caviar and champagne?
11: Mother's Pride goes with everything, madam. It's really special.
12: Oh.
11: Stands out from other breads like, a diamond in a bag of nuts.
12: Diamonds? Darling, why didn't you say so? I'll take all the diamonds. I mean, loaves you've got.
13: Coffee debt. Supra debt. Supra koffie van Vanille, de lekkerste die er is.
14: Good morning.

Bob Dylan in I Want You. Good morning to John and Marilyn. And good to me in Nottingham. Only got 80 songs by Genesis, so I can't play that in this show because this is a 60s and 70s shuffle. Perhaps you can make another choice then. Also, good morning to Pete in Coventry. It's Blue Mink and Good Morning Freedom.

Creation and Make Your Time. Some romances came into lyric line number one we are playing. Pass Me By Some Sunny Day. We are looking for an only 60 song by an American male singer. It's not Elvis Presley we are looking for, also not Cliff Richard. You think you know the answer? Email to studio@bigalradio.co.uk or you can call me on 012-558-8113. Tremolos, even the bad times are good. Back to 1967.

Stars and Even the Bad Times Are Good. So Motown Gold on the way, requested by Pete in Coventry, starting off with Stevie Wonder, followed by Jimmy Ruffin.

Stevie Wonder, I Was Made to Love Her. Just now Jimmy Raffin, What Becomes of the Broken Hearted. Plus, let's take part of lyric line number one. Pass Me By One Sunny Day. What's the song who sings it? 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Hollies for John and Marilyn in Tooting near Nottingham. Just

A Holy Sanchez one. Well, we are closing down. Lyric line number one, Pass Me By Some Sunny Day. We're looking for Ricky Nelson and Hello Mary Lou. Correct answers: John and Tom and Linda and Nico in Antwerp, Liam in Ostend and Sylvia in Amsterdam, Harry in London, got it right, and also Katerina in Maine and in Belgium. Let's do another one. The third one for today. There's a 5 minute, or the second one for today better. There's a 5 minute break, and that's all you take for a cup of cold coffee and a piece of cake. What's that one? If you think you know the answer, email studio@miguelradio.co.uk or call 0125 588 113 to listen to Ricky Nelson now.

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1968, a wonderful song by the Golden Earrings. Hey, just a little bit of peace in my heart. Good morning, this is Big Al International. And the time is 11 o'clock midday in Central Europe. 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

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The Strobes, they lay down. Here's Earth and Fire. Storm and Thunder.

again, another excellent song by a Dutch band. From the album Song of the Marching Children from 1971, Earth and Fire, and Storm and Thunder. And the Marmalade next, and Love and Things. And the music goes on and on and on here at Big Al International. Hope you are enjoying what we are doing.

0: François Hardy, Mon Ami La Rose, and on the way, John Congos after this.
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Sean Congles. He's going to step on you again. Lars has to take part of Limb Climb number 2, take a 5-minute break, and that's all you can take for a cup of cold coffee and a piece of cake. We're not looking for Tom Jones, and not for Cliff Richard, also not for the Walker Brothers. 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These are the Roadies. And Take Her Home from 1967.

Roadies, Take It Home. We are closing down lyric line number 2. There's a 5-minute break, and that's all you take for a cup of cold coffee and a piece of cake. We were looking for Cat Stevens and Matthew and Son. Correct answers: John, Tom, Linda, Nico, Yvonne in Antwerp, Leo in Ostend, and Sylvia in Amsterdam, Hank in Rotterdam. Good morning to you. You've got it right as well. Katerina in Maynham with a correct answer. John and Marilyn in Tooten in Nottingham's got it right. Also Patricia Lukic in Munich in Germany, Tony Ting in Harrow in Middlesex, Pete in Coventry, and Anita in Epsom. Good morning, Anita. Let's listen to the song and let's play another one. The third and last lyric line for today goes like this. How can you tell me how much you miss me? How can you tell me how much you miss me? What's that one? You think you know the answer? 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Call us 01255 808 113.

0: Cat Stevens, Matthew and Son, Hello Anita. What was the Beach Boys song you wanted to hear?
1: Matthew and Son.
0: Let me know, Jen.
1: Matthew and Son.
0: Now, Linda in Antwerp will see the Pebbles and To the Rising Sun.

Club the Pebbles, 1971, and Through the Rising Sun. Good morning, Philippe and Lear in Belgium. Talk to you, Bobby Vinton and Mr. Lonely. Also on the way for Anita and Epson, the Beach Boys, and Let Him Run Wild.

Let Him Run Wild. The Beach Boys on Big L International. Some wrong answers to the competition, the third and last Leary Klein competition. We are looking for an American singer in the 60s song, How Can You Tell Me How Much You Miss Me? We're not looking for Neil Diamond, not for Frankie Avalon, and not for Elvis Presley. You think you know the answer to this one? Then send an email to studio@bigelradio.co.uk or call me on 0125-88113. 20 minutes to midday on Big L International, 20 to 1 in Central Europe. Time for the Beatles. On this day in 1970, the Beatles album Let It Be goes number one and stays there for 4 weeks. And the single from the album, The Long and Winding Road, also went to number one.

first this one, Nancy Sinatra. You Only Live Twice was the number one in 1967.

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0: One of the James Bond films. And Nancy Sinatra, she sung the title song. And she went to number one. I promise you the Beatles and the long and winding road.

from the Let It Be album, The Long and Winding Road, and the Beatles of Big L International. Ten to midday on the Big L, 10 to 1 in Central Europe. Last chance to take part of Lyric Line number 3, 60 song American male singer we are looking for. How can you tell me how much you miss me? It's not Neil Diamond and not Elvis Presley and also not Frankie Avalon we are looking for. 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Call 0125-588-113. This day in history. What happened on the 13th of June? 1969, Mick Taylor leaves John Mayall and the Blues Breakers and joins the Rolling Stones, where he replaces Brian Jones. 1956, Real Madrid wins the first European Cup, now called the Champions League, by beating star the Rams from France by 4-3. 1970, In the Summertime by Mungo Jerry is at number 1 on the UK charts. And 1975, last TV performance of John Lennon took place. Where?

And birthdays today, only Lionel Richie and his Mungo Jerry. And in the summertime, it will be summer next week. By the weekend, temperatures from 30 centigrade. Good news,

Wanker. And hello, Jim. Nearly the end of the show. Hope you did enjoy the music the past 2 hours here on Wonderful Miguel International. There's another 60s and 70s shuffle show next Saturday. And I'll be back here this evening as well between 6 and 7, between 7 and 8 Central European Time for the Big Al Top 20 Offshore Chart Show. We will do the Radio North Sea International Top 20 from the 19th of June 1971. Also, we'll be back, of course, on Monday afternoon for the Lunchtime Shuffle Show. That's between 12 and 2, between 1 and 3 Central European Time. Right, lyric line number 3. How can you tell me how much you miss me? We were looking for Johnny Rivers and the Poor Side of Town. Correct answers, John and Tom and Nico in Antwerp, Sylvia in Amsterdam and Hank in Rotterdam and Leo in Ostend, Katerina in Maine and Patricia Lukic in Munich in Germany, and also Tony Ting in Harrow in Middlesex. Thanks for the emails and for taking part of the competition. Enjoy the rest of your day. Enjoy your weekend. Keep it big, Al. Love and peace to all of you. And I'll see you this evening or otherwise on Monday afternoon for another show. Here's Johnny Rivers and the Poor Side of Town.

0: Oh, there's an electrician. Just what I want. What's the number? 01227 39. Ah! Missed it.
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So today, between now and 3 o'clock at least, we're going to turbocharge your brain. Oh yes, how are we going to do that? We're going to tell you how people are controlling your brain as well. This is brand new technology that's going to come in, and it's going to be big. It's going to be there for a good reason, I think. You know when you worry about things being inserted to your body? Not that kind of insertion, but you know what I mean. How they're moving medicine in different directions and improving things for us. I'll tell you about that. Ways to turbocharge your brain coming up, and so much more. The Golden Classics are on the way. We'll play Real or Not Real. I may ask you a big question of the day. See how clever you're feeling. And simply the widest selection in music you will find anywhere on the radio is here between now and 5 o'clock.

got a little bit of a mellow mood this afternoon. Makes a change. These are the Golden Classics. Summertime 2026. Do you remember these songs?

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1: The widest selection of music is on Big Al International on a Saturday. Songs that just make it feel like summer. Oh, yes. Bring the sunshine on you now.

holiday at the moment. This doesn't apply to me because we went on holiday and we didn't make the most of the all-inclusive because we felt a little bit ill. Second night in, I was a little bit ill. We were both ill after 4 days. So we didn't make the most of it. But the average person apparently consumes 10,000 extra calories in a week.

Feeling good. Enjoy your Saturday, wherever you are, whatever you're doing this afternoon. Thanks for switching us on. These are the 3:33 Golden Classics. See if you remember these three songs.

Frankie Valli and the Four Seasons, 1963, number one for them in the United States, top 20 hit for them in the UK, and Walk Like a Man. Well, a very good afternoon to you. I'm Rick Haney, coming to you from the Big Earth Studios just outside Atlanta. In this hour, we've got our usual features, of course. We've got Beat the Chime, we've got the One Note Wonder, we've got the Power Trio, and I retired yesterday. I am now a free man. I can put my boots on, I can take them for a walk, and I can think of Nancy Sinatra. And I have

One of the earliest songs to have a great video, actually. These Boots Are Made for Walking, 1966. Got to number one on both sides of the Atlantic, and it was Nancy Sinatra. And the tidbit, I've never sort of said this before, but now I'm retired, I can. I had a boss for a couple of years who was married for a couple of years to Nancy Sinatra's daughter. I think it was AJ. So, yeah, I have about 2 or 3 degrees separation now from the Sinatra family. It's probably where I'm going to keep it.

0: definitely got a very Euro-poppy feel to that, hasn't it? 1975 was number 10 in the British charts, got to be a top 30 in the US. I think the group was from the Netherlands, the George Baker selection. And the song Una Paloma Blanca, which I think stands for a white dove. Something like that anyway. So,
1: we've got a winner!
0: Loads of winners, actually. Howard from Loughton, congratulations. You would like a walnut whip. Now you're talking. By the way, I found a packet of six of those a couple of months ago. Didn't last long. Paul and Trina, yes, spot on. Got it right. John from Derbyshire, yes. Linda from LGC, you're also on the nose. Thank you very much for that. David, where are we? Oh, yes, you got it right. And you would like a quarter pound of pear drops. Going to come back to that. And then Charmaine in South Africa also got it right. You brought back a memory just by saying a quarter pound of pear drops. My dad had a newsagent in Cleethorpes for many years. And he took me one time as a school kid to a big cash and carry some warehouse in Leicester. And we shoved as many loose sweets as we could into the boot. Nearly called it a trunk. And we drove home. The back axle was almost on the ground. Yeah, that's how many sweets were in ours. And then he sat, instead of serving them out quarter pound at the shop, he pre-measured everything. So me and my sister and my mum were sat there upstairs above the shop, just literally licorice all sorts, pear drops, everything, making quarter pound bags and then sticking a sticker on it. And he sold many that way because they were already pre-packaged. He was ahead of his time. Could have made his millions, alas, he didn't. Anyway, congratulations. Last chance to hear our, you can all...
1: You must eat a sausage roll.
0: Or a quarter pound of pear drops, or a walnut whip.

Linda pointed out that I kind of give it away with the opening lyrics of that song. You're right. It tells a story and really gives it away. Yeah, anyway, studio at biglradio.co.uk if you think you know the answer. Isn't it funny how one thing in an email can trigger memories? Cool, isn't that amazing?

Tavaric, Nero and the Gladiators. Howard just left me a message saying he remembers the old jars. Yes, my dad had them, but they were getting cumbersome, apparently. There is, I'm guessing there's lots of shops around the UK, because I remember if I visit my sister just outside Grimsby, there is a sweet shop in the village that has all the traditional jars, and you can, I guess it's 100 grams now, or 200 grams, but either way, I was like a kid in a candy store. Well, that's what the saying comes from, doesn't it? All right, well, congratulations to Howard, Paul, John from Derbyshire, Linda from LGC, David and Charmaine. You all got it right. The missing words was the law one, and it came from the Bobby Fuller 4, I Fought the Law, 1965.

clearly is not raining in my heart, because I wasn't expecting to take you back to 1959 and Buddy Holly. Then, I was later, but never mind. It's clearly that I'm not stressed now and I'm relaxing and the odd things are going to happen. This is the answer to Beat the Chime.

It was a top 40 for them in 1966 in the UK, top 10 in the US, the Bobby Fuller Four, and I Fought the Law, and that was our Beat the Chime. A little later on, we'll do our one-note wonder, which the way I'm going with mistakes, it could be the 20-note wonder. Time now for our power trio, where we sit back and relax with a sausage roll, dandelion and burdock, walnut whips, and a quarter pound of pear drops, I think, today. Sandy, Maureen and Lulu, just sit back, chill out.

0: There aren't many songs that show off the vocal talents of Lulu, but that was definitely one of them. Here Comes the Night, before that Maureen Evans, and then Sandy Shaw. Linda let me know that there was a documentary on the radio a couple of weeks ago about Sandy Shaw. It must have been quite interesting, and playing some of her favourite 60s sounds. And she says, is Harry Styles popular in the US? Oh, that's an understatement. My girls have no interest, but he is, I think he's about to tour, or he has toured, and it's humongous. It's big, and the tickets are not cheap. A friend of mine is taking their daughter to see him, and when he told me how much the tickets are, I calculated how many cases of beer I could buy per day for a while.
1: Oh, a plumber's van. Ah, just what I need. What's the number? 012-7384. Oh, missed it.
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0: Can't beat a bit of Roy Orbison, can you, on the Big L International, Pretty Woman. Linda left me just a quick message asking about soap operas. Well, the popular ones over here are on weekday lunchtimes, and I think it's like The Young and the Restless, The Bold and the Beautiful, and As the World Turns, I think. I can't remember. They're all about rich people, though. Very rich people. Can we get Coronation Street? Yes. But you have to subscribe to BritBox, which I do, by the way, because it's got all the old British comedies and stuff, and sometimes I just need a bit of a laugh, like Rising Damp and stuff like that, and I think there's Porridge on there. They did have Dad's Army, but that's all gone, but I do have the Dad's Army box set. But anyway, so you can watch. I haven't watched Corrie or EastEnders probably since I left the UK, to be totally honest.
1: Here's how the contest works.
0: 1 second, one-ish note, wonder, whatever. You know it. See if you know the song. There's a few drum beats there. I don't think it's that hard. See what you know.
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2: 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Call

Jay and the Americans, Living Above Your Head. Which, of course, you know, if you get into somebody's mind, you're living in their head, as they say. Not going to have that, are we? I don't know where that came from. Shouldn't have happened. It's actually on the track, believe it or not. I'm like, where did that come from? And it was still the end of the single. Must have been clipped from the album, I guess. Howard, congratulations. You'll take a Toblerone bar. David and Trina. Boy, am I moving wives around. David and Trina, it's Paul and Melanie. You've got it spot on. And Linda from Letchworth Garden City, you're on the nail. Let's play the slightly longer note version. And then off you go. Howard gave them a rather funny name, actually. Never heard that before. But I'll tell you when we get nearer to the answer. Studio at bigldradio.co.uk. If you know the answer, would love to hear from you.

Ring Ring from ABBA on the Big L International. Yeah, Howard, I'm going to give you one more chance and I'm going to give it away, what Howard said. I like it. And I do remember them because, you remember, a AA battery was an old HP 7, wasn't it? See what you think you know this is. If you think you know the answer, I would love to hear from you.

Unity was for concrete and clay. So congratulations. Howard, you will take a Toblerone bar. David and Trina, Linda from Letchworth Garden City, and just arrived in the nick of time, an email from Helene. I don't know where you are. And you got it right. It was Cathy's Clown. It was the Everly Brothers. And Howard said it's the Ever Ready Brothers. And I do remember those batteries. I can picture the big ones with the springy coils and stuff like that. And we used to pop in, you know, bike lanterns. I think they were the D-cells or HP2s or whatever they were. So yet again, you have managed to unlock some memories in all of our minds.

0: They took that to number one in 1971. It was their first single. Chirpy Chirpy Cheep Cheep, Middle of the Road was the name of the group. 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
1: It's another wonderful weekend.
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High Rise, High Fall, 1964. Top 40 only for him in the US. It wasn't released in the UK, I believe. Thank you very much for listening for the last hour. I do appreciate it and taking part in all the competitions. Danny Van Dam is next, Paul Boss at 7. Someone's sitting in for him, actually, I think. And then Phil Troll between 8 and 10 tonight on the Big L International. I will see you next weekend. I might pop up in the week, you never know. Anyway, have a great week, everybody, and thanks for being here.

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Today we are doing the Radio North Sea International Top 20 from the 19th of June 1971 on Big L. On 20, Blue Mink and the Bannerman. 19, The Doors, Love and Medley. And 18, The Sweet and Coco. 17, Living Blues and Black Liza. On 16, Jacarunda, Lali Stott. On 15, Hey Willie and the Hollies. All on the way for you. Welcome to the show.

number 15 on the Radio North Sea International Top 20 from the 19th of June 1971. The Hollies and Hey Willie. 14, Neil Diamond, I Am My Set. 13, Lobo, Me and You and a Dog Named Boo. On 12, Guy Fletcher and Mary in the Morning. 11, Kraaienveld and Mona Lisa. And on 10, The Middle of the Road and Tweedledee, Tweedledee.

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5 on the Radio Notes International Top 20 from the 19th of June 1971. The Rolling Stones and Brown Sugar on 4, Ocean, Put Your Hand in the Hand. On 3, Georgie Fame and Alan Price and Rosetta. And on 2, José Feliciano and Que Sera.

0: On 20, Blue Mink and the Bannermen. 19 were the Doors and Love and Medley. On 18, The Sweet and Coco. 17, Living Blues and Black Lisa. 16, Chacarunda and Lally Stott. On 15, The Hollies and Hey Willie. 14 was Neil Diamond, I Am I Set. And on 13, Lobo, Me and You and a Dog Named Boo. On 12, Mary in the Morning and Guy Fletcher. 11, Mona Lisa, Krijveld. And on 10, The Middle of the Road and Tweedledee, Tweedledum. 9, Peter Orloff, Ein Mädchen für immer. And on 8, Aquaviva and Poesas Andaluces. 7, Graham Nash and Chicago. On 6, Janis Joplin and Crybaby. 5, Red Rolling Stones, Brown Sugar. And on 4, Ocean and Put Your Hand in the Hand. 3, Georgie Fame and Ellen Price and Rosetta. On 2, Jose Feliciano and Que Sara. And the number 1 on the 19th of June 1971 on Radio North Sea International came from Dave and Ansel Collins and Double Barrel. Next week we will do a wonderful Radio London Top 20. Hope to see you then. Thanks for listening. And here's the number one.
1: I am the Magnificent. I'm back with the shock of a soul, boss, most thundering, storming, sound of soul.

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Hello, good evening, welcome to the Paul Vosso here on Big L Radio. It's Whiskers sitting in again and again and again until such time as Paul's got himself in a position to take over the show again. Now, I got it wrong. I've been telling everybody that tonight's show was 1966, and I even put it on my screen for this evening and looked down at my sheet, and it's actually 1960. And that was the first one of 1960, and we're folding the checkmate 6 weeks at number one, starting 18 December 1959 and running right the way through to the 29th of January 1960, where he was kicked off by this guy.

0: just because I'm so...
1: Yes, that's Michael Holliday and Starry Eyed. I remember as a child watching him do his little show on a Saturday morning on the BBC. You know the BBC? 1 week at number one for him. Now this next guy, he's actually, he's got two... No, he hasn't. Who's third? Let me see. Well, one just jumped out the way. Where did he go? I wonder why that just dipped off. Anyway, we've got an... I think it might be over here. Hold on, I'll play it from this one. Here we go. One of two we've got in the charts this week. Anthony Newley. And why?

4 weeks at number one is 60 for that one. Like I say, there's one or two we have in the charts this evening from Mr. Newley. And following him was this guy.

0: Paul.
1: So Adam Faith and Paul We, Paul Me, yeah, 2 weeks at number one during March of 1960. And then we come up with the first of the, I call the funny ones. This is Johnny Preston and Running Bear, which again was a 2 week number one hit for him.

0: couldn't die.
1: So Johnny Preston had a running bear. And my buddy Ian Lawrence has had a running all the way out to Italy. What are you doing out there? Not another holiday. Does that mean we're not going to see you on air this weekend? Or will you be back in time to do your show on Sunday? While you're thinking about that, I'm going to interrupt the number ones and play a request I've had in for a song from 1961 from the lovely Anita. This is Johnny Mathis and My Love For You.

Superb singer, Johnny Mathis. My love for you. And Mr. Lawrence, sir, I'm glad you're out there and you're enjoying yourself. And hello to the lovely Sharon. You know, I don't know how you keep up with him, Sharon. I really don't. He's 1 minute he's here, then he's there, then he's back again. He never stops. Actually, he upset her one time, you know. They were on a holiday in Italy and he upset her. And she threw a load of spaghetti at him. The only problem was it was still in the tin. So I hope he got over that one. If I say I love you. Here's the second number one of the year for Mr. Anthony Newley.

0: Only 1 week at number one with this one, where his other one had four.
1: Do you mind? Honey, do you mind?
0: Yes, this is Wishes bringing you number ones and other hits from 1961. And the next one was actually the, you'd have thought, the fact it was at number one for 7 weeks, that it was probably the highest number of in that year. But it isn't. It was actually beaten by somebody else. So here's the one that was there for 7 weeks.

0: So there we go, that's Don and Phil. I'm talking to Phil. He's on at 8 o'clock for 2 hours with his extravaganza. That's Kathy's Clown. 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
1: 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And that's the show that includes the dreaded Triple Decker. 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
0: No, we most certainly haven't. We've got plenty in the fridge. He lied. Anyway, Ed's been on from Florida. Good evening, Ed. I hope you're well. Mind you, yes, it's just about afternoon, I bet you are now, isn't it? You've asked if I can play a song that's actually from 1959, but it's not a problem, because we don't worry about years when it comes to requests. So here you go, here's Don French.

There's a classic golden oldie from 1959, Don French, and it's a lonely Saturday night. But it's not lonely here on Big L. You've got me now, you've got Phil following him, then you've got 2 hours of rock and roll. Saturday nights are good nights here on Big L. Right, let's get back to these songs from the 60s, shall we? 1960 to be precise, and the rest of these are number ones.

great Eddie Cochran and Three Steps to Heaven. I'm going to say hi, good evening to John in Derbyshire. Yes, I can get your request in the playlist. It'll probably be about 20 minutes, if that's okay with you, because I've got others lined up already. So, right, the next one on the list, this was Jimmy Jones in Good Timing here, 3 weeks at number one back in July. No, I lied. Yeah, July 1960.

So 3 weeks at number one for Cliff and the Shadows. But that 3 weeks was actually split up because they had 1 week at number one, then they were kicked off number one by this for 1 week, and then they went back again.

Well, here we are on Big L on the Saturday night, going through some of the classic oldies from the 60s. Oh, and by the way, Mrs. Lawrence, he loves you very much, you know. He was telling my wife that in bed last night. Allegedly.

So Cliff had 3 weeks at number one in Two Bits and Pieces. And then his backing band came along and did a solo hit, and they stayed up there for 5 whole weeks on their own.

So 5 weeks at the top for the Apache from the Shadows. Now the next record was a 60s record in for Dusty Springfield. But John in Derbyshire, if I can play the tourist version. So here's a 60s song with a bit of a modern touch to it.

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3 weeks at number one for Ricky Valens with Tell Laura I Love Her. We'll say hi, good evening to Otto over there in the Czech Republic. I have your Carpenters track in the playlist, and it will be on, if it's okay with you, in about, let me see, 2, 4, 5, 8, about 10 minutes, my friend, and then I will play you your Carpenters track, okay? Right, so that's that one played. So anyway, the next one on the list was The Man with the Glasses.

So Roy Orbison, he had 2 weeks at number one back in October of 1960, and the biggest record of the year followed straight after that one, 8 weeks at number one for the King. Ooh.

0: how much I...
1: So there we go. That's all your number ones in the UK from 1961.
0: Let's get together and you will see.
1: So we've got about 5 or 6 minutes to spare here, so I'm going to play a...
0: I love you.
1: Going to play a tune for Otto out there in the Czech Republic. Here you go, my friend.

Oh, there we go. Beautiful song from the Now and Then album of the Carpenters, all the way back in the early 70s. So the last tune of today, I believe, I'm going to play, is going to be especially for Anita, because I know that this is her favourite band. And I'm off, and then I'll be back to see you all again at 12 o'clock lunchtime tomorrow. So please stay tuned to Big L for Phil and his extravaganza coming up in less than 2 minutes. And like I say, I'll see you tomorrow. Bye-bye.

0: Hello there. Bit of a panic there. We're just trying to get things going here. We had a slight failure, but I think we're just about there. Hi, it's Phil T and Tara's here. Hi, Tara.
1: Hi.
0: Yeah, we're both here again with the Extravaganza, and we've got about 11 advance requests today and a headphone that's feedbacking.

0: So we've got to beat the intro competition as well, which we're going to play you in a moment. We'll be able to take some requests in the second hour of the show. So let's do the beat the intro then. I wonder if you know what this record is.
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0: So that's the competition for today. Not too difficult. Tara, you got any ideas? Don't say, but do you know?
2: No, I don't know.
0: No idea. All right, then. Well, let's play it again. Ba, ba, ba, ba, ba, ba.
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0: Well, Tara, we're going to start off with one of your favourite artists. It's the great Elvis, of course. You love Elvis, don't you?
1: I do love a little bit of Elvis, yeah.
0: Yeah, and of course we do have an Elvis show on Wednesday evenings, all Elvis for a whole hour, from 9 o'clock until 10. Normally done by Steve James, but at the moment they've got problems, and hopefully they will be back very soon. Steve and Sue, if you're listening, we're missing you, and we hope you come back soon. 1957. So the first request from 1957 then, from Elvis Presley, it's Jailhouse Rock. Here we go.

0: So that's Jailhouse Rock, especially for John and Paulette. And we'll be back in a moment. And Tara will be giving the next song for John and Paulette after these.
1: We'll be back after the commercial break.
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0: Okay, Tara, it's all yours.
8: Hi to all our listeners out there on this fine Saturday afternoon. So, the next track is for John and Paulette, and the song is Blowing in the Wind.
0: Yeah, and there has been a bit of wind yesterday, haven't there?
8: Yes, yes, it have.
0: Yeah, it
8: the
0: was.
8: The answer must be in there.
0: Do you know, it was even blowing the fan over on the floor nearly yesterday. It was so windy. So, blowing in the wind, quite appropriate for yesterday. We've had a rather busy day today, haven't we? We've had all the carpets cleaned, and we have all the furniture all over the place. Oh, dear, we're a bit knackered tonight. But anyway, we're doing our best, aren't we, Tara?
8: Yes, we are.
0: Right, here we go then.

can a mountain exist? For it is washed to the sea. Yes, and how many years can some people exist before they're allowed to be free? Yes, and how many times can a man turn his head and pretend that he just doesn't

Okay, so we have got problems with the emails at the moment. So we're not able to take any emails. So if you sent an email in, don't think we're ignoring you. But we can't get the thing to work properly at the moment. So that was blowing in the wind, especially for John and Paulette. What have we got next?

Right, so we're going to move on to the third one for John and Paulette, 1975, this one. And it's by Joe Cocker, a brilliant artist. And it's called You Are So Beautiful.

Okay, still got a few problems. We're trying to sort out the emails at the moment. We've got one from Anita. That's about the first one we found. But the emails are behaving a bit strange at the moment. Anyway, so that was You Are So Beautiful, Joe Cocker, especially for John and Paulette. And we've got one more request for you.

Okay, so we're going to move now to 1985 for the next one. So we've had one from the 50s, one from the 60s, one from the 70s, and finally one from the 80s, holding back the years. This is Simply Red.

0: Okay, we're really trying to get through. We've got loads of emails, all came in really fast, and we're desperately trying to catch up here. So let's go over what we've got so far then. We've got Anita in Epsom, we've got David and Trina in Brackley, we've got Charles and Rochelle in Munstead, John in Derbyshire. We've got two emails from you, John. One is a speech and one is an ordinary one. Yeah, okay, so you're right on both occasions. Ron in Dulwich, yes, you've got it right as well. Andrew Simonson over there in Winterden. Claire in Nottingham with your chocolate. Yes, you got it right. And so has Otto in the Czech Republic. And then we heard from John in Derbyshire for the second time. So there we are. Okay, so everybody's got it right so far. That's brilliant. That was Holding Back the Years, and that was by Simply Red. What do you think? Do you like Simply Red, Tara?
1: Yeah, I do like that ginger guy.
0: You do? Right, well, we're going to play the trailers next, and then hopefully Tara will be back with another request for you.
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3: Oh, a plumber's van. Ah, just what I need. What's the number? 0127384. Oh, missed it.
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1: Okay, Phil, the next song is for you, for me.
0: Oh.
1: And it is The Best by Tina Turner.
0: Okay.
1: Because you are simply the best.
0: Oh, thank you, darling. Thank you.

0: Okay, so that was simply the best, and thank you for that lovely donation. And what's we talking about? Dedication, not donation. Right, we're going to do that competition again then. Only it's not going to play it.
1: Phil Troll will play you a track you probably haven't heard for quite a long time.
0: Yeah, we will in a minute.
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1: Now, Phil Troll will play you a track you probably haven't heard for quite a long time.
4: Okay, but since you're simply the best, I think we should stay together, so... Let's play Al Green song, which I really like. Let's stay together.
0: Yeah, Al Green, yeah, great artist. Let's have a listen then, shall we? And it's from...
5: 1972.
0: 1972, so it says...

0: Oh, caught me out again there. Doing so many things in here all at once at the moment. We're in a bit of a mess because we're still sort of tidying up from all the work we've had done here. All the carpets were cleaned. Right, so we're going to do the competition again. We've got 8 correct entries so far, but do you know what this is? I hope it's going to play.
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0: Okay, so sorry we had a bit of a dodgy start this evening, but one of the computers nearly crashed, and I just managed to stop it from crashing somehow. So that was why we was a little bit late. But a couple of thank yous. First of all, to Frank for the show this evening, before mine. Thank you, Frank. And also thank you for last week's cover, Frank. That's very kind of you as well. And you always do a great job. So I hope you're keeping well there, Frank. Right, so what have we got next? Let's have a look then.

0: Yeah, I always have to remember about that da-da-dum-dum bit at the end. I keep forgetting and talking over it. Okay, so this next one, Tara, is especially for you. You know why?
1: Why?
0: Well, I think we've got a groovy kind of love, so I'm going to play this one for you, okay, my darling?
1: Okay. 1966.
0: It's the Mindbenders.

0: Okie dokie, so we're going to do that competition again then. Do you know what this is?
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4: I'm a troll, holy roll. I'm a troll, holy roll. I'm a troll, holy roll. Holy roly rolly. I have three heads and I have three hats. I have three chins and I have three cats. I have six eyes and I have six ears.

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1: Oh, yeah.
0: Sit back and chill out with Phil Troll every Saturday night with the best musical memories.

0: to be done.
1: So there we are. That was a little montage of jingles for all you people who like jingles. You don't get them on the radio much nowadays, so we thought we'd put loads in tonight. So, Tara, did you enjoy the last record, A Groovy Kind of Love?
2: Well, the thing is, I'd already come to terms that you've been goofy.
1: Goofy?
2: Yeah.
1: What,
2: yeah.
1: You mean a goofy kind of love?
2: No, you have a jingle about you being goofy.
1: Oh, well.
2: And now you want me to accept groovy.
1: Right, okay. Well, listen, I've got another record for you, you know. This, I'm sure you'll like this one. It's the Moody Blues. You like the Moody Blues, don't you?
2: Yeah, I know.
1: Yeah. And this record is from
3: 1972.
1: And it'll just tell you how much I love you. It's called Nights in White Satin.

0: Yeah, well, there is a new LP version of that where he starts doing poetry in the middle of it. Anyway, we're going to do the competition again in a second. But that was Nights in White Satin, and that was especially for you, Tara. I do hope you like that one. Do you like that?
1: Yes, I do like that one.
0: Yeah, Justin Hayward, of course.
1: I thought again, love is in the house.
0: Well, it's always in the house, I think, isn't it? Right, so let's do the competition then.
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0: The next song goes out to Ronan Dulwich, and the song he requested is Monkey Tonk Blues by Emerson, Lake and Palmer.
1: Bit of honky tonk for you.
2: 1977.
1: It's quite funny, this track. Have a listen. The piano's really out of tune. It's certainly not one of the pianos I tune, that's for sure.

0: So that was a very out of tune piano. Dear, oh dear, I think I'd have got the sack if I'd have tuned that one, wouldn't I? Right, so, well, that was a bit of boogie woogie. And of course, we know somebody who plays really great boogie woogie once a month, don't we, Tara, on Tuesday nights?
1: Yes, the jazz club.
0: Yeah, Dominic, his name is. He's a brilliant pianist. And he specializes in all this New Orleans stuff. But he's quite versatile. He can play all types of music. And he does the boogie-woogie really well. So, anyway, that was especially for Ron in Dulwich. And, what have we got next? Let's have a look. So we've got another one for Ron as well. This time he'd like to hear Marvin Hamlisch with The Entertainer. I don't know if you remember this one, Tara. It's Frost.

0: Well, you never know when this one's going to finish, because you think it's going to finish and it starts up again. Oh, dear. So you're listening to Big L Radio. It's Phil T here and Tara, of course. And we are here every Saturday. Well, I'm here every Saturday and Tara's here some Saturdays, aren't you, Tara?
1: I am.
0: Yeah, when you can make it. So, actually, you've got to go home again tomorrow, haven't you, for a little while?
1: Yes, yes, yes.
0: Jobs to do, eh? Right, so, okay, what have we got next, apart from the feedback, which is annoying? Yeah, let's play this.
2: TGIF. Thank goodness it's fun with Big L.
0: Yeah, so, Margaret, we've got your Doris.
1: Day.
0: Doris Day, I can't get my words out tonight. We got that for you in the second hour. So what have we got now for Bernie then, Tara?
1: Bernie and Pearlie, we got a song for you, which is Step Inside Love, and it's by Cilla Buck.
0: She's a real Cilla fan, you know.
1: Oh, is she?
0: Yeah. Oh, yeah.
2: 1968.
0: So, here it is.
3: Step in.

So we're nearly through the first hour of the show. We're going to take you into the next hour with this one. It's entitled Yakety Sax by Boots Randall.

0: Welcome back to the second half of the show. That's the Extravaganza with yours truly, Phil T. And Tara's here in the studio. You all right, Tara?
1: Yes, I'm fine.
0: Yeah, you need to get a little bit nearer, I think.
1: I am fine.
0: You're fine. Right, okay. Oh, I've turned your mic up just a little bit now. Try that. Is that better now? Say something now.
1: I hope so.
0: Oh, yeah, that sounds better, doesn't it? Right, so we are the fastest thing in the air, folks.
2: The fastest thing in the air, Big L.
0: So we're going to have a record now from the 80s. And this next group, well, I think they probably come from an asylum because they're called Madness. And it's one entitled Our House. I wonder if you remember this one, Tara.
1: I do. It's in the middle of the road.
0: Yeah, right. Okay, here it is.

0: Okay, so it's over to you, Tara.
1: Okay, our next song is for anyone and everyone. And it's Blue Days, Black Nights by Buddy Holly.
0: Oh, yeah, so we're going to go back into the 50s for this one. Got a couple of people to say hello to. John Mandrak over there in Hammersmith, I assume. And Paulette, hi to you both. And yes, you've got the competition right. And Rochelle, we've made a note of your request. So let's have a listen then to Buddy Holly.

0: Okay, so that was a little Buddy Holly song. Right, so we're going to say hi to Margaret now. You want to say hi to Margaret?
1: Hi, Cousin Margaret. Hope you're having a good day and a good night.
0: And we're looking forward to seeing you, aren't we?
1: On Wednesday.
0: Wednesday, yeah. We're going to go up to the Cherry Tree. It's a lovely pub just outside Harwich. It's called Little Oakley, I think, isn't it? But it's a lovely pub, and they do really nice meals there. So we're really looking forward to it, Margaret. And Margaret would like, one of her favourite songs, actually, is Move Over Darling. It's at Doris Day, of course. And, well, it was a bit controversial of its time, really, because, well, the words say make love to me. And in those days, of course, you weren't allowed to say that on the BBC. You know, oh, dear, no. Talking of the BBC, well, we've... We watched the BBC, didn't we, last night? And we managed to see BBC 4, and it was Tina Turner night. And wow, wasn't it good?
1: Great concerts.
0: Yeah, we had a nice little dance together, didn't we? And we sat and listened to all the documentaries about her. And it appears that she had quite a rough doing, really, a rough life, didn't she?
1: To start with,
0: In the 60s with that Ike. He turned out to be a bit of a rotter, didn't he?
1: Yeah.
0: Oh, dear. Very controlling, a control freak.
1: But then she met a really nice guy, and he gave her one of his kidneys.
0: Yeah, oh, isn't that sweet? Oh, that's so lovely.
1: Yeah. He was standing by his girl, wasn't he?
0: Yeah, oh, that's great. Well, I'm glad that she found somebody nice in the end, and of course she's sadly no longer with us now. She's in the other land, where there's no wars. So, let's play this one for Cousin Margaret then. It's Move Over Darling.

0: Okay, so that was especially for cousin Margaret, who we're looking forward to seeing on Wednesday. Right, so we've got one now especially for Rochelle, haven't we, Tara?
1: We have, and she went to stand next to Charles.
0: Yeah, she's going to stand by you, Charles. So I'm sure you're pleased to know about that, because it says, stand by your man, and she says she's going to. So that's great news, isn't it, Charles, eh? Well done, Rochelle. And we're going to play this one for you now from 1968. Any more requests, do let us know. Studio at bigl.co.uk, 01255 808113.

0: Yeah, a little bit of country there for Rochelle over there in Wanted. Do hope you're well, Rochelle. And, I've noticed you've not got another boozer tonight. She normally goes to the pub on a Saturday to have a nice dinner out, didn't you? But anyway, I'm sure you're having a great time along with Charles. We'll be back after these.
1: We'll be back after the commercial break.
2: 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I hope you can join me. 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
7: Okay, the next song goes out to anyone who watched Cilla Black. And the song she sang was Anyone...
0: Who had a heart. Well, I think we've all got a heart, haven't we? If we didn't, we wouldn't be alive, would we?
7: And we're having a lot of fun. That's what she used to say.
0: Yeah. Well, let's hope that everybody who's listening has got a sweetheart. Yeah? Right.
8: 1964.
0: Enjoy it. I bet Bernie will like this one as well.
9: Anyone who ever loved could look at me. Know that I love you. Anyone who ever dreamed could look at me.

0: So that's another track from Cilla Black for you. All you Cilla Black fans, we're going to do the competition again because it's gone a little bit quiet on the email at the moment. So I wonder if you know what this is.
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0: Okay, so we want to say hi now to somebody, don't we, Tara?
5: Yes, we want to say hi to Anil here in Trinidad.
0: Yep.
5: And we are going to play for him Black Pearl by Horace Faith.
0: Yeah, it's a little bit of reggae, so hope you like it there, Anil.

0: So that was Horace Faith with Black Pearl. And we've got another request coming up in the moment for Cousin Margaret over there in Hadley. A few things to tell you first. If you didn't know, this show is always on Listen Again. So if you happen to miss it or you miss a part of it and you want to hear it again, if somebody rings up in the middle and you get chatting and miss your request or something like that, you can go on the Big L website. That's www.bigl.co.uk or biglradio.co.uk. Either one of those should work. And you've got the Listen Again. So unless there's a technical reason why not, all of my shows are on Listen Again. However, if somebody else does my show, I can't guarantee that they'll be able to put it on Listen Again. But certainly all the ones that I do myself, unless there's a technical reason why not, they will be on there. So what are we going to do next then? We're going to say hi again to Cousin Margaret, aren't we?
1: Yes, we are.
0: And also we're going to say hi to Sherry. Yeah, that's your cousin, isn't it?
1: It's my cousin, yes, in Trinidad.
0: Yes, and we got chatting to her yesterday, didn't we?
1: We did.
0: And she was giving you a little bit of, what's the word?
1: Yes.
0: Guidance.
1: thank God for WhatsApp. She does guide me along when I'm cooking.
0: Yeah, because she's a professional chef, you know.
1: Yes.
0: Wow. Yeah, and she must be a good cook, mustn't she? But you're getting there, Tara. You're doing well.
1: With a little help from my friends.
0: Yeah, a little help from your cousins as well. talking of cousins, well, we went to see some other relations of yours, didn't we, in Colchester?
1: Yes.
0: That was nice. And we went to see a musical, but it only got about a third of the way through, and there was some kind of accident. Somebody fell and injured themselves. We don't know who it was because you couldn't see anything on the stage, so we can only assume that it was backstage that something terrible happened, and they had to suspend the show. And they said, sorry, we can't continue the show. You'll have to come back another day, and the box office will be in touch with you for a refund or an alternative ticket. So, oh dear, that was terrible, wasn't it? that was a musical, Caroline, so let's hope we can get to see it again. I know John Mandrak has seen it, and I know you enjoyed it. So, yeah, sad, wasn't it? But never mind, these things do happen, and just hope whoever got injured is okay, eh?
1: Yes.
0: Right, now, Margaret, this is another favourite of Margaret's, Tara. She'd like to hear Donna by Ritchie Valens, and it's going way back into the 50s.
2: 1958.
0: It's one called Donna.
2: Oh, Donna. Oh, Donna.
0: Oh, John in Derbyshire, we haven't got your record, mate, sorry.

0: Yeah, so going way back to 1958 for that one, especially for Cousin Margaret. And we're so looking forward to seeing you on Wednesday. So music is our game and Big L is our name, okay? And we're going to play a record now from the 80s. This time, it's End of the Line. Well, we hope it's not the end of the line for us, eh, Tara?
1: Far from it.
0: Yeah, it's the Travelling Wilburys.

0: So the time's just gone 9:32 here on the Big L, and we broadcast 7 days a week, all day long, 24 hours a day. And we've got live programmes for most of the day here on Big L. So we're going to say hi now to John in Derbyshire, and he wants to hear, what does he want to hear, Tara?
1: He wants to hear Sarah by Starship.
0: Yeah, okay, well, it's all yours, John.

0: So that was Starship with Sarah, and that was especially for John in Derbyshire. So we didn't have your first record, John, but I do hope you're well, my friend. And we'll be back in a mo with another record.
1: We'll be back after the commercial break.
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0: Yeah, nice bit of rock and roll. Right, so John, I hope you enjoyed your record. If any more requests, if you want them, just send them in to studio@bigl.co.uk. We're running out of time a bit, but if you're quick, you might be able to get them in. So here we go then. And talking of rock and roll, of course, after me tonight at 10 o'clock, we've got Mike Marwick with the Rock and Roll Saturday. And you'll hear more music like this one.

0: Yeah, so that was Bebopalula from Jeannie Vincent, of course, a great rock and roll record. So we're going to play the competition for the very last time now. You've got to be quick if you want to enter.
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0: So, just to remind you, I'll be back on Monday evening. Unfortunately, Tara won't be here because she's got to go home and sort some business out, haven't you, sweetie? But anyway, you'll be back Wednesday, but I'm not sure if you're going to be able to do the show. Are you on Wednesday, Tara, or are you not sure?
2: Why not?
0: Well, you said you might go home again, but I'm not sure. Anyway, we'll see what happens. You may or may not be here on Wednesday, but I'll certainly be here on Monday and Wednesday, and we're going to go back into the past again.
3: Going back in time on the time machine. This is a flashback.
0: I'll tell you what, Tara, when you're not here, I'm going to miss your lovely cooking, you know. Yeah, had a nice bit of lamb tonight. Very nice indeed. With all different vegetables as well and potatoes. Yeah, lovely stuff.
2: What did you and Dave have?
0: Yeah, we had a belly of pork, and that was nice as well, wasn't it? Yeah, well, I know you don't like pork, but certainly Dave and I enjoyed it. Now, we're going to go back to 1963 for the next one.
4: 1956!
0: Oh, no, not 1956. That was the last one. 1963 for this one. It's called That's What I Want by the Marauders.

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6: Okay, so that last song, was that meant for me as well?
7: Well, I'm not sure actually, because some of the words are appropriate, but other ones aren't.
6: No, but it did say, you don't want my money or my gold.
7: Oh, yeah, no, I don't, no.
6: Yeah, because that's right. I'd like to just tell you, I do trade gold.
7: Yeah.
6: I do trade in gold every day.
7: Yeah, okay.
6: And I'm not sharing.
7: You're not sharing it. Oh. All right, then. Well, I don't want you to. Okay, right. I've got enough money of my own, thank you. Right, okay. More Than a Feeling, then, yeah? This is what we're going to play.
6: By Boston.
7: Yeah, and it's from 1976, I believe. Let's play it for you. And it's competition answers after this.

0: Okay, so the competition then. We started off with, everybody got it right, by the way. First of all, we had Anita in Epsom.
1: Then we had David and Trina.
0: Yeah, in Brackley. Then we had Charles and Rochelle in Wanstead.
1: And John in Derbyshire.
0: Yep, Ron in Dulwich.
1: Then we had Andrew.
0: Yeah, Andrew Simonson over there in Winterden. We had Claire in Nottingham along with her chocolate bars.
1: And we had Otto.
0: Yeah, in the Czech Republic. And last of all, we had John Mandrak and Paulette, of course, and they got it right as well. And we had a few requests come in, so everybody who wanted the request today, I do hope that... headphones are falling off. Hope that you enjoyed the requests. And we'll be doing, I'll be doing some Motown requests on Monday evening. So we'll give you the email address in a moment if you want to get an advance request for the Motown show. 9 p.m. until 10 on Monday here on Big L1. So that's it. We're running out of time.

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0: So, Tara, watch out, there's a stingray coming.
3: Oh, dear.
0: Oh, no, that's the wrong record. Yeah, this is the Stingray from the Shadows. We're signing out with that one. You enjoyed the show, Tara?
3: Yes, I did.
0: Yeah, well, Tara will be back soon. Not sure when, but I'll be back Monday with the Motown Request Show. So if you want to get the requests into me, it's phil@bigl.co.uk. That's phil@bigl.co.uk. phil@bigl.co.uk. That's where you can catch me anytime when I'm off air. And when I'm on air, you can use the studio and you'll get straight through to me here in Harwich on the east coast of England in Essex. Take care. God bless. Coming up next is Mike Marwick's Rock and Roll Saturday. Let's say a quick goodbye. Bye.
3: Bye.
0: Bye, everyone. Love and peace.

decades. This song called Whispering Bells from back in 1957. Isn't really that long ago. Seems like yesterday. Welcome to Rock and Roll Saturday with me, Mike Parrick. 2 hours of classic rock and roll. Started off tonight with one for the four pennies called When the Boy's Happy, the Girl's Happy Too.

the start of the show. Some Sam Cooke twisting the night away from 1962. Rolling Stones before that, from an album on the turntable which hasn't any date on it, but it must have been issued back in the late 70s, I reckon, actually, reading part of the title. The song called Well, Baby Got a Good Thing Going, and the one before that, Loving Spoon, of course, from the mid-60s, and Daydream. Welcome to Rock and Roll Saturday, just coming up to 12 minutes after 6 o'clock on a Saturday night, with you every Saturday night between 6 and 8 live. It's a great track from a guy called Little Millet and his Creoles.

best, definitely one of the best. The Jar Mells from 1962. And a song called A Little Bit of Soap. And before that, Little Bullet and his Creoles. And a song called Rich Woman.

Ricky Nelson, what a great song from him called Just a Little Bit Too Much. And before that, the iCats, a song very good for the summer. That one, absolutely dessert of the day. Peaches and Cream from the iCats, who of course did back Ike and Tina Turner. Now then, Elvis Presley.

singles. I remember the day I first heard that, and I thought, wow, just absolutely wow. What a great single. 1963, the Crystals, Da Do Run Run. And so many others that the Crystal recorded too. Elvis Presley before that, and the one called I Need Your Love Tonight. Welcome to Rock and Roll Saturday. If you have just tuned in, you're a bit late, but never mind. Hour and a half still to go. Getting some good suggestions for songs tonight. Keep them coming, though. I'll tell you how to do it. You can either email the program at rockandrollsaturday, all one word, rockandrollsaturday@gmail.com. Or you can come in via the Facebook page, which is Rock and Roll Saturday, rock apostrophe N apostrophe Roll Saturday. We've got a turntable in the studio. We've got lots of great tracks to play on the turntable tonight, including some super album tracks, of which this is one. It comes from Carl Perkins.

Secrets and a song called The Boy Next Door. Before that, Chuck Berry and a single that came out back on a Chess label back in 1965. I think he was on his tour at that time, Chuck Berry. Pretty sure he was. I think I went to go and see him too. Chuck Berry and the song called It Wasn't Me. And we started off that trio of goodies with a track from an album by Carl Perkins called The Original Carl Perkins, which was released on Charlie Records many, many moons ago. Good album. I'll keep it out and maybe play another track. Anyway, the track we played there was called Dixie Fried. Rock and Roll Saturday. So hi to PJ Curtis. Always nice to hear from you, PJ. You always come up with some good suggestions. A couple of good ones tonight. He said, how about hearing Johnny Preston's Running Bear and the Hollywood Argyles and Alley Oop? A couple of songs that you don't hear too often. Let's start off with this one from Johnny Preston.

0: sure is hip, ain't he? Like what's happening? He's too much. Right, daddy, right.
1: For PJ Curtis, good suggestion, PJ. Three versions of that song all came out at the same time back in, I think it was 1960. That was the version by the Hollywood Argyles. There was also a version by Dante and the Evergreens, and I can't remember who the third version was by. Somebody will no doubt let me know. It's pretty unusual for three versions of the same novelty song to come out at the same time. Before that, losing track, Johnny Preston and one of the first singles which I bought back in 1959, Johnny Preston and Running Bear. Now then, some Creedence Clearwater.

but so many great instrumentals from the rock and roll era. And to me, that is one of them. A group called the Jivertones and a track called Wild Bird. The Kaelin Twins before that, When, and started off the trio of rock and roll goodies with Creedence Clearwater Revival and Travelling Band. It's Rock and Roll Saturday with me, Mike Warwick. 2 hours of rock and roll each and every week. Some are rare and fairly obscure ones, lots of well-known ones, and a little bit of soul thrown in as well.

Big Finish. Love the drum roll. The Isley Brothers, of course, behind A Painted Smile, big floor filler from discos back in the 60s. Before that, we had Otis Redding, I Can't Turn You Loose, and also one from the Impalas from 1963, and the song called Sorry, I Ran All the Way Home.

that hugely popular song from Curtis the Pretty Little Angel Eyes. To take us up to the top of the end of the first hour. It's always nice to play an instrumental taking us up to the top of the hour. Well, how about this one?

0: so many false endings in that one. The Ventures, of course, and Hawaii 5-0. 1 hour down already.
1: And now, ladies and gentlemen, another hour of fabulous flashbacks.
0: 1 hour still to come. Flashbacks.

big band in that one. Freddie Cannon. One of the first six singles I bought back in 1959. The one called Way Down Yonder in New Orleans. Starting off our number two of Rock and Roll Saturday was, of course, Bobby Darin and the song called Dream Lover. Now then, some status quo.

sure you're up and active every Saturday night on Rock and Roll Saturday. Three songs designed to do that. Status Quo, Down Down, J.D. McPherson, and Talking About the All-American. And last but not least, the hugely successful Little Eva. A babysitter, of course, to Carole King, Little Eva, and The Locomotion. Now then, Beach Boys had a great single out many years ago. So I think it might have been on an EP. Their version of the Eddie Cochran track

Arctic for June. Definitely the season for sea, surf and sand. And Jan and Dean and the Beach Boys, of course. In the Wild Surf, and it was the Beach Boys before that, and a song originally recorded by Eddie Cochran called Summertime Blues. Talking of Eddie Cochran,

fabulous voice of Roy Orbison, of course, the man who would turn his talents to slow ballads to early rock and roll back in the 50s for the Sun label. And the one he did there was back in the 80s, I suppose, a song called I Drove All Night. Before that, Eddie Cochran, Teresa, and before that, we had Jan and Dean, Ride the World Surf. I'm placing track of what we're playing here. I hope you're keeping up. Second one tonight from Elvis Presley.

0: band who provided a great musical source for Elvis Presley, Arthur Big Boy Crudup, and the song called My Baby Left Me, recorded back in the early 50s. And before that, Elvis Presley and a song which he recorded for Sun Records in Memphis, the one called, originally done by Arthur Big Boy Crudup, I think it was too, the one called That's All Right. More from Elvis Presley next week, probably two, possibly three tracks next week. Now then, Dave Edmonds, haven't played him tonight.
1: Well,

which didn't quite make it into the UK charts due largely to a lack of radio exposure back in 1959. The Fiestas there had a great song, subsequently featured in many bands' repertoires in clubs and things. The song called So Fine, I say, was by the Fiestas. Before that, we had Dave Edmonds and one called Get It. Now, here's a song which definitely did make it into the UK charts.

Alan Tapley, eh? He's old enough to know. The crickets. He's old enough to know. Old enough to know better. And before that, Buddy Holly, of course, the guy, the Houston's back. And the song called Rave On. Welcome to Rock and Roll Saturday. If you just tuned in, you're very late for the programme. Never mind, you've got quite another, well, I've got another 25 minutes still to go. And some great songs, some great suggestions. Sarah Vaughan, how about this one? This is Broken Hearted Melody.

couple of songs from the ladies. Sarah Vaughan's Broken Hearted Melody. We're gonna have a ball. And Connie Francis, V-A-C-A-T-I-O-N, otherwise known as Vacation. Now then, going back to the turntable right now, from one Jerry Lee Lewis.

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The song called I'm Walking. Before that, too, remember, before that, with Colin Francis and Vacation. I've told you that already, haven't I? Right, on the turntable right now, we've got an album from Neil Sedaka, the late Neil Sedaka, sadly no longer with us. Some great songs, including this one.

0: Man and doing a great version, of course, along with the Beatles, of the song by Larry Williams called Dizzy Miss Lizzy. Great rock and roll song written by Larry Williams. And it's absolutely fabulous version by the Beatles. Talking of Larry Williams, who's eventually turning up here.
1: Just because you left and said goodbye.
0: One called Just Because.

classic soul song, one called Lonely Teardrops. I wanted to finish the program tonight with a bit of the extraterrestrials. This is Billy Riley's Flying Saucers. Rock and roll.

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1: I have to keep checking the sky for them, see if any of them are landing now. Flying Saucer Rock and Roll from Billy Whirly, recording for Sun Records back in the late 50s. That's it on Rock and Roll Saturday. Hope you've enjoyed the last 2 hours. Back again same time next week. Hope you can join me then. In the meantime, check out the Facebook page for Rock and Roll Saturday, rock'n'roll Saturday. 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Did I get that right? I think I did. Have a great week. I'll see you next week.

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1: 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Roll with the Punches. His brand new single.

A very good morning to you. This is Kev Reid on Big L International this Sunday morning. So my thanks to Mike Marwick for the last couple of hours. He's had you spinning on your heels with a great couple of hours of rock and roll songs. And now we'll get you smooching with an hour of love songs on Big L.

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1: 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Roll With The Punches. 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